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Maximum Rock. Drink, can't draw, can't drown them away. Can't sleep, can't think, can't find an escape from these dark, dark thoughts in my mind. Can't drink, can't drug, can't drown them away. 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
1: Rumors spreading round in that Texas town. About to check outside the game. You know what I'm talking about. Just let me know if you wanna go to that whole mile on the range. They got a lot of nice girls.

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1: Tribute.
0: Long time ago, me and my brother Kyle here, we was hitchhiking down a long and lonesome road.
1: All of a sudden, there shined a shiny demon
0: in the middle of the road. And he said,

0: Rockgeschichte.
1: Let's go, don't wait, this night's almost over.
0: Und demnächst Rockgeschichte. 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